0: Some are watching for the sport. Some are watching for the day drinking. It's a summer of soccer.
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0: happened to
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0: Hold on. Yeah, I got some Elvis.
2: Oh, dude.
0: Oh, God. Let's hear some Elvis. You guys want to hear some Elvis?
2: Yeah, what do we have, man?
0: Hold on. Let me get one.
2: I'm actually shocked we have Elvis.
0: Yeah, let me get one of my...
2: Put a banger on, dude.
0: I got a banger on. Here's one of my favorite Elvis songs, guys. Here's, just because Romy talked about Elvis, here's some Elvis for you guys.

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They tryna cover it up like a quilt. 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That's just how I do the sauce and the spill. These

0: 92.7. Joey C with you. So over the weekend, I was in San Antonio. Decided to meet up with the boss, the delicious one, Dario, at La Cantera. We went to La La Land to get coffee because we wanted a cute little cup with a yellow heart on it. Guys, I spotted Spurs forward, Julian Champagne. Oh, my God. When I say I was shaking and crying, not going to lie, I completely froze. You always think you're going to be so cool when you see a celebrity or like an athlete. But like, I was just standing there like, what the what? And like, I've been doing this for a little while, so it's part of the nature of the business. You're going to run into celebrities every now and then. But Julian Champagne, one of my favorites, you guys. Just stood there with my jaw dropped and my cute little cup with the yellow heart topper on it. I'm Joey C. Joey C Radio on TikTok. If you want to go hang out over there, Johnny Cage in the Noontime Workout coming up next. Stay here. It's Mix 92.7. I'll be RB. Come follow,
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0: 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Dang, Indy Navarrete, Big Slay with Obsession. 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

0: Longoria chatting about what it's like being an actress at 50.
1: I don't feel it as much in the media because I actually see better roles for me now as I'm approaching 50. Like, I'm like, oh, that is such a great role. It's more layered and complex and deep. I do find, like, standards of beauty have been affected because of social media and face tuning and all of that, you know, illusion. But in the media and in storytelling, I find the best storytelling is with women above 50. Salma Hayek said it, you know, Meryl Streep has said it. Like, they were their busiest after 50 with roles, with good roles.
0: Or you know what they say, it gets greater later. Eva, looking so good. 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

Mix 82.7. Hey, it's Joey C. So I was grabbing coffee with the boss, the delicious one, Dario, over the weekend in San Antonio. We were at La Cantera, minding my business, and something happened that caught me completely off guard. We spotted a celebrity. I'll tell you the full story in the next three songs. It's Mix 92.7. You're not going to want to miss this.

0: 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Gonna do it for me. I'm Joey C. Over the weekend, met up with the boss, the delicious one, Dario. We were both in San Antonio. We went to La La Land at La Cantera to get a cup of coffee. You know, cute little cup with the yellow heart on it. And I spotted Spurs forward Julian Champagne. You guys, shaking and crying. Not gonna lie, completely froze. You would think that I've gotten used to this by now. You always think you're gonna be so cool when you see a celebrity or an athlete. Not even. Stunned, jaw drop, with my cute little cup with the yellow heart topper on it. So embarrassing, but so cool. We're not talking about the Knicks around here. It's Ghost Wars Go Forever. Bianca is coming up next. Joey C Radio on TikTok if you want to be friends over there, and I'll see you tomorrow. Keep it here. It's Mix 92.7. Bye. 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
3: I'm freezing.

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I just feel excited, but also like this week is testing me. We had the big move this week. We are officially in our new place. But as we're moving, one of the worst things to happen when you're trying to move a lot of stuff happened. We'll talk about it coming up.

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1: And we've heard this for years. It's like something that we use on a daily basis, maybe even twice a day. That's not really great for us, but I still use it. And I don't know. I know there's other options out there, but I'm just so down for this one item. We'll talk about it coming up next.
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And loofahs, they get a bad rap. 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They collect bacteria. They can break your skin's barrier, yada, yada, yada. It's still my go-to. I just can't give up the loofah. But now dermatologists are saying that the alternative, actually the best and safest way to protect your skin is by using your hands and just doing it the old-fashioned way. But I don't feel like that gets you clean enough. Like, I need the good scrub. 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Ooh. Never felt cleaner. 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I just feel like that's the go-to. I know there's other options, but that's my favorite.

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1: And oh my, so it's been a week. But you know, I'm still like so happy and grateful about this place. 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My trunk is closed with bungee cords, not really closed. And it beeps, beep, beep, beep. The whole time I'm driving it, it is the most annoying thing. 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I felt like I was going to lose my mind. I literally had the beeping car, my cat, meow, making the crazy noises, my dog whining, all trying to get them over to the new place. It was definitely a test of how much patience one could have. I was right there, y'all. I was right there.
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And today, a day to remember to actually take your lunch break. It's National Take Back Your Lunch Break Day. Because I feel like most of us, I don't know if you're like me, like we just work and eat or we're doing something else. We're not actually like taking time away just to sit and enjoy lunch. It's honestly, those little breaks are what I'm trying to fit into my days better because I don't feel like I ever have like little decompression moments during the day. I'm just like on to the next thing, on to the next thing, which can be productive, but also not because in my brain doesn't get this little like shut off break where I could be like refreshed and ready to get back to it, you know? So whether it's a lunch break, a snack break, just take some actual time away from working today. Do yourself that favor.

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1: And after, I think it's been a few months now since we've really heard anything about Nancy Guthrie, right? Well, that changed yesterday with a new ransom note. Very chilling details on that coming up in just a bit.
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1: And my boyfriend has a day off, so he is unpacking our stuff because we just moved in this week. Everything's there at the house now, but we have barely unpacked. So I'm a little nervous because he's doing it without me supervising. Not that I don't trust him, but like he's known to lose things. So I'm going to ask him, like, hey, do you know where this is? He's not going to remember. He's not going to remember where you put it. Or he's going to put things where they just don't belong. I appreciate the help, baby. I love you. 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Okay, my love. I know I'm very type A. And you know, I'm not really that serious. Kind of.
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1: Good afternoon. What up, guys? Johnny Cage out here at Rad Retrocade on the west side of town at 4025 North Mesa, where tonight Rad is hosting the Beats and Bikini DJ Battle. The winner of tonight's DJ Battle is going to get put on the lineup for this Saturday's Neon Paint Party over at Wet n Wild Water World. It's the big electronic dance music paint party over at Wet n Wild. It's like the 13th one. They're doing 13th annual Neon Paint Party. This year, it features DJs, producers, Cruella, along with OK, a bunch of locals on there. I'm on the lineup as well, and the winner of tonight's battle is going to join us on the decks. Get on out here. The battle starts at 7 p.m. There's five DJs, up-and-coming DJs, that are going to be battling out to earn their spot on the lineup. Again, Rad Retrocade, 4025 North Mesa. They got food. 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Again, the event starts at 7, goes all the way till 10. 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
1: What up, guys? Your boy Johnny Cage. I am out at Rad Retrocade on the west side, 4025 North Mesa. Today, starting at 7 p.m., guys, they have the Beats and Bikini DJ Battle. The winner of tonight's DJ Battle from some of these young up-and-coming local DJs, the winner is going to get put on the lineup for Saturday's 13th annual Neon Paint Party over at Wet n Wild Water World. Now, the Neon Paint Party, it's the big electronic dance music paint party that's been around for like 13 years now, guys. That's crazy. Shouts going out to Jackie DeBoe and all the organizers that throw this amazing event. What I like about the Neon Paint Party is that every year they give a chance to these upcoming local DJs to get their shine on by winning this DJ battle. So these guys, there's five DJ contestants that are going to be battling it out starting at 7 p.m. tonight. It's absolutely free to come check it out. Again, Rad on the west side at 4025 North Mesa. They got the Mexico games on all the, they got the Mexico game on all the TVs. They got a full bar. They got food if you're hungry, and you get to see these DJs battle it out. It's really, really exciting. If you need tickets, they are selling tickets here at, of course, Rad with no service fees. So get on out here. It starts at 7. It's absolutely free. 4025 North Mesa with Mix 92.7.
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